0: 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Vajzin Lania Stars 7. na 6. mesto. In nekaj podobnega velja tudi za naslednji komad, One Republic, tudi grejo gore. Z 6. na številko 5. Komad je Rescue Me.
1: 30. 30. Največkrat predvajanih. Would you rescue me? Would you get my back? Would you take my call when I start to crack? Would you rescue me? Would you rescue me? Would you rescue me when I'm by myself? When I need your love, if I need your help, would you rescue me? 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

0: 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Would you rescue me? Would you rescue me? Would you rescue me when I'm by myself? When I need your love, if I need your help, would you rescue me? Would you rescue me?
1: Lestvica najpismi tedna z Žanom Frbižarjem.

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On the nights you feel outnumbered, baby, I'll be out there somewhere. I see ya.

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Pray to God or something, or whatever you do.